0: wanted. I'm learning more and more about Audrey Hepburn, who you just heard. Her brother is Malcolm Todd. He's got that song Earrings on the radio. Her dad was a writer for Scrubs.
1: What the
0: yeah,
1: heck?
0: Like,
1: so
0: what
1: could we call her a Nepo baby, maybe?
0: Like maybe, but she and she
1: foot
0: went
1: in the door.
0: She went to college to be a film writer. Like, yeah. She wanted to be a writer like her dad on television series or, you know, to help produce films, and kind of fell ass backwards thanks to Gracie Abrams,

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And don't forget to join that VIP club. Stay up to date with everything we have going on. More cash, more concert tickets, more everything. It's free to join. 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

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Brian Riley hanging out with you. So much stuff for you to win. 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Text VIP 47409.

Yeah, it's been head in a bottle, put my heart in a case. Head's getting harder to act my age. Play a sad song on a tiny violin for the man at the bar confessing his sins.

You know, between the nor'easters, the heat waves, and Hurricane Polo, it's been a wild weather week. And now, the Farmer's Almanac has named the 10 worst weather states in America, and Texas takes the crown. Come back in a few minutes for the full list.

think it might be time for some good news for today, and this one's also educational. Scientists in South Korea have found a creative new use for used coffee grounds by turning them into building insulation. Researchers were able to convert used coffee grounds into a material that insulates just as well as commercial foam products. And they said the coffee grounds break down much faster because it's biodegradable. Since the world produces an estimated 8 million tons of coffee grounds every year, this could be an incredibly useful invention.

0: All right, and rounding out our top four at four today, in the number one spot for the theme Priceless, it's going to be Titanium by David Guetta featuring Sia.
1: Number one.

0: all night.
1: We're just about halfway through our drive at 5 here on KG95.3, brought to you by Boyer's Furniture in La Crosse, and yes, they do deliver to Winona.